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0: Back in 1980, Johnny Lee was looking for love in all the wrong places. My name is Pastor Tyler from Bethlehem Baptist Church. Love may seem elusive, but God displays His love for us in a one-of-a-kind way. 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

1025 1330 WBTM with Selena Gomez. Good morning, Josh, in with you bright and early. Hope all is going well in your neck of the woods. More of your favorites on the way this morning. Maroon 5 got Sia. Right now, Lionel Richie.

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TM, and I don't understand why people feel the need to do this. If you can't afford to go out to eat, don't. 26-year-old man in Georgia was arrested last week after he faked a medical emergency and called 911 to avoid paying his tab at Red Lobster. $63.77 was the ticket cost, but thought his illness could get him out of it. Are you kidding me? Just pay your bill or pack a lunch. It'll be okay. Here's Huntrix and Golden.

His coach said he wasn't tall enough. Said he wasn't strong enough. Said he wasn't fast enough. But he never gave up. And he failed miserably. 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

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You're good to go.

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2: Good morning. With the latest, I'm Ryan Stone. 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
3: The vision for this visitor center began as Caesars, Virginia was preparing to open its doors in December of 2024. 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We also wanted to encourage them to extend their stays, explore more of the region, and build on the success of our young tourism program.
2: Chris Albright, the Senior Vice President and General Manager of Caesars, Virginia, called the Visitor Center unique.
4: So listen, I hope you know everyone can truly appreciate the uniqueness of what we're talking about celebrating today. 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It truly is a special, unique thing we are doing here in Danville.
2: The new visitor center will offer travel information, regional guides, maps, brochures, and recommendations for attractions, dining, outdoor recreation, shopping, lodging, events, and other experiences throughout Danville, Pennsylvania County, and the surrounding Southside Virginia region. The Danville Adult Detention Center has launched a new program for inmates. The ADC Masonry Program is an introductory trade program that will provide participants with hands-on exposure to the masonry industry while teaching foundational skills such as workplace safety, proper use of tools and equipment, understanding masonry materials, basic brick and block installation, measuring, leveling, and other fundamental construction techniques. The program is about creating pathways to employment and successful re-entry by providing individuals with opportunities to develop skills and learn about careers in the skilled trades. The Adult Detention Center is helping them prepare for productive futures beyond incarceration. The program is in partnership with the Virginia Masonry Association. Last night, Danville City Council approved more improvements for the Danville Regional Airport. Danville City Council approved funds that will support improvements at the airport. The City of Danville has been awarded nearly $440,000 from the Federal Aviation Administration and just over $18,500 from the Virginia Department of Aviation. The funds also call for a local share of $4,630 for a total appropriation of $463,000. The funds will be used to rehabilitate the airport's electrical system that supports the airfield lights and signage for the airfield's primary runway and parallel taxiway. City staff previously recommended approval of the funds. And now you're up to date. I'm Ryan Stone.
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For Grace alongside Kelsey Hart on Big Hits 102.5 1330 WBTM. Josh in with you. Good Wednesday morning. Always a pleasure to have you on board. More of your favorites coming up. Katy Perry, Shaboozy.

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6: Sunny skies today, a high of 79. Clear tonight, lows 52. Sunny tomorrow, highs 85. Tomorrow night, partly cloudy, lows 54. And for your finally Friday, mostly sunny, a high of 79. That's a look at weather from 102.5 at 1330.

Post Malone and Swally and Sunflower on your home for back-to-back big hits. 102.5 1330 WBTM. And I'm sure you've heard the phrase over and over and over and over. Breakfast is the most important meal of the day. But there's a recent study done that shows what time you eat breakfast equally as important. Researchers looked at over 31,000 American adults over the age of 40, and they found that people who ate breakfast between 7 and 8 had the lowest mortality risk. I love how that's the focus after you turn 40. Waiting in between that 8 to 10 window was linked to a 10% higher risk of death. Between 10 and noon, that number jumps to 19. And people who didn't eat their first meal until afternoon, that risk jumped up to near 30%. Now, they say that meal timing can affect the body's internal clock, which plays a role in your circadian rhythm and metabolism. They also say eating dinner between 7 and 8 p.m. is best. And of course, don't eat after midnight. I do intermittent fasting, so I actually don't eat breakfast.

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8: Good morning. With the latest, I'm Ryan Stone. A Pennsylvania County man was arrested in Alta Vista on indecent exposure charges on Saturday. According to the Alta Vista Police Department, officers received a report of a male subject who allegedly followed a citizen from one business to another within the town of Alta Vista. During the encounter, the individual allegedly exposed himself to the citizen, prompting a police investigation. Through the investigation, officers identified the suspect as 28-year-old Glenn Chavis of Hurt. As a result, Chavis was charged with indecent exposure. Further investigation led investigators to identify Chavis as a suspect in a sexual battery incident that occurred in the town of Alta Vista on September 28th. Subsequently, Chavis was additionally charged with sexual battery. Chavis was arrested at his residence in Hurt by deputies with the Pennsylvania County Sheriff's Office. He was transported before a magistrate and was ordered to be held without bond pending further court proceedings. Last night, Danville City Council approved a natural gas extension for the Southern Virginia megasite at Berry Hill. Danville Utilities is constructing the Berry Hill Natural Gas Extension Project to expand natural gas infrastructure to support current and future industrial development within the Berry Hill Industrial Park and surrounding areas. Construction of the project requires temporary construction easements at three locations to facilitate underground installation of the proposed 12-inch steel gas main. The easements will provide temporary access for directional drilling operations, bore pits, equipment staging, material storage, and construction activities associated with installing a 12-inch steel natural gas transmission main serving the Berry Hill Industrial Park. The city was awarded a $459,000 grant and a $2 million loan by the Virginia Tobacco Region Revitalization Commission to fund the engineering and construction of the 3.5-mile natural gas pipeline from the city's gas infrastructure to the Southern Virginia megasite at Berry Hill. The Danville, Pennsylvania County Regional Industrial Facility Authority was awarded a separate Virginia Economic Development Partnership grant for $6 million to fund the construction of the extension. The Pennsylvania County 911 Center had a busy September. According to Pennsylvania County Public Safety, the 911 Center handled 2,519 emergency calls, 77 text to 911 messages, and 6,705 administrative calls. In total, dispatchers coordinated nearly 4,700 calls for service in September. 3,306 of the calls were for law enforcement, 919 were for EMS, and 451 were fire calls for service. Yesterday, Governor Abigail Spanberger announced $22.7 million in community development block grants that will fund 17 projects across Virginia, including two local projects. $1.5 million has been allocated for the Old Bassett Heights Road Rehabilitation Project in Henry County. Also, $1.25 million has been awarded to the city of Martinsville for the Martinsville Early Learning Center. Virginia's CDBG program allocates federal funding to strengthen physical and economic environments in communities. This year's awards leverage $19 million in new funding from the U.S. Department of Housing and Urban Development, combined with funds carried over from the previous year. And now you're up to date. I'm Ryan Stone.
0: From the field to the track to the court, here's WBTM Sports.
8: Three local high school football teams are currently in playoff position according to the latest regional rankings. The GW Eagles are 5-0 on the season and are currently ranked third in Region 4D behind Sharondo and Jefferson Forest. The Tunstall Trojans are currently 4-2 on the season and are the fifth ranked team in Region 3D just behind Bassett. Also, the Dan River Wildcats are the eighth ranked team in Region 2C. The top eight teams in each region at the end of the regular season make the playoffs. The Virginia Tech football team will look to bounce back from their first loss of the season on Saturday as they play at California. Virginia Tech head coach James Franklin had high praise for Cal's quarterback earlier this week.
1: The quarterback is as impressive of a prospect as there is. A lot of buzz about him last year and in the offseason. He can sling it. There's no doubt about it that he can sling it and that he's accurate and he can throw from the pocket and he can throw on the run. And they got some weapons around him as well.
8: The Hokies will play at Cal at 3:30 on Saturday on ACC Network. In the MLB playoffs, the Los Angeles Dodgers beat the Atlanta Braves 3-1 to take a 2-1 series lead in the divisional series. Yoshinobu Yamamoto got the win on the mound as he struck out 10 batters over 7 innings and allowed just 1 run in 4 hits. Game 4 will be tonight at 6 on FS1. A win for the Dodgers means they clinch the series. With sports, I'm Ryan Stone.
4: WBTM Weather. Sunny skies today, a high of 79, clear tonight, lows 52. Sunny, a little warmer tomorrow, highs 85. Tomorrow night, partly cloudy, lows down to 54. And for your finally Friday, sunny with a high of 79. That's a look at weather from 102.5 at 1330.
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Sabrina Carpenter and Espresso on 102.5 1330 WBTM. And coming up this afternoon, Alex is going to be looking for your mind games with Mama Possum's Trivia. 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Also, make sure you're following them on Facebook. Mama's Trivia, weekday afternoon with Alex on WBTM. Oh, that's

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8: WBTM weather. Sunny skies today, a high of 79. Clear tonight, lows 52. Sunny tomorrow, highs 85. Tomorrow night, partly cloudy, lows 54. And for your final day Friday, mostly sunny, a high of 79. That's a look at weather from 102.5 at 1330.

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3: Good morning. With the latest, I'm Ryan Stone. Last night, Danville City Council approved a natural gas extension for the Southern Virginia mega site at Berry Hill. Danville Utilities is constructing the Berry Hill Natural Gas Extension Project to expand natural gas infrastructure to support current and future industrial development within the Berry Hill Industrial Park and surrounding areas. Construction of the project requires temporary construction easements at three locations to facilitate underground installation of the proposed 12-inch steel gas main. The easements will provide temporary access for directional drilling operations, bore pits, equipment staging, material storage, and construction activities associated with installing a 12-inch steel natural gas transmission main serving the Berry Hill Industrial Park. The city was awarded a $459,000 grant and a $2 million loan by the Virginia Tobacco Region Revitalization Commission to fund the engineering and construction of the 3.5-mile natural gas pipeline from the city's gas infrastructure to the Southern Virginia megasite at Berry Hill. The Danville-Pennsylvania County Regional Industrial Facility Authority was awarded a separate Virginia Economic Development Partnership grant for $6 million to fund the construction of the extension. A Pennsylvania County man was arrested in Alta Vista on indecent exposure charges on Saturday. According to the Alta Vista Police Department, officers received a report of a male subject who allegedly followed a citizen from one business to another within the town of Alta Vista. During the encounter, the individual allegedly exposed himself to the citizen, prompting a police investigation. Through the investigation, officers identified the suspect as 28-year-old Glenn Chavis of Hurt. As a result, Chavis was charged with indecent exposure. Further investigation led investigators to identify Chavis as a suspect in a sexual battery incident that occurred in the town of Alta Vista on September 28th. Subsequently, Chavis was additionally charged with sexual battery. Chavis was arrested at his residence in Hurt by deputies with the Pennsylvania County Sheriff's Office. He was transported before a magistrate and was ordered to be held without bond pending further court proceedings. Yesterday, the Danville Office of Economic Development and Tourism celebrated the grand opening and ribbon cutting of the new Danville Visitor Center at Caesars, Virginia. The Visitor Center is located at 1100 West Main Street. The center expands visitor services in the community and serves as the second official visitor center location alongside the Danville Visitor Center at 645 River Park Drive. Danville Tourism Manager Lisa Merriweather spoke about how the Visitor Center inside the casino came about.
4: The vision for this Visitor Center began as Caesars, Virginia was preparing to open its doors in December of 2024. In anticipation of the millions of visitors, we saw an opportunity to place information about Danville and Pennsylvania County directly in the hands of those visitors. We wanted to help our visitors discover our museums, our trails, our restaurants, our festivals, our shops, our hotels, our attractions, and the community's flavor. We also wanted to encourage them to extend their stays, explore more of the region, and build on the success of their young tourism program.
3: Chris Albright, the senior vice president and general manager of Caesars Virginia, called the visitor center unique.
5: So listen, I hope you know everyone can truly appreciate the uniqueness of what we're talking about celebrating today. For those that have visited other casinos across our country and others, I would ask any of you to tell me where else you've seen a visitor center inside of a casino. 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
3: The new visitor center will offer travel information, regional guides, maps, brochures, and recommendations for attractions, dining, outdoor recreation, shopping, lodging, events, and other experiences throughout Danville, Pennsylvania County, and the surrounding Southside Virginia region. And now you're up to date. I'm Ryan Stone.

0: events, and other experiences throughout Danville, Pennsylvania County, and the surrounding Southside Virginia region. And now you're up to date. I'm Ryan Stone.
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Teddy Swims and The Door on 102.5 1330 WBTM. Josh in with you. Thank you, as always, for letting us be a part of your morning on this Wednesday, the 7th of October. It's National Chocolate-Covered Pretzel Day. It's also National Inner Beauty Day. It's National Pumpkin Seed Day, National Frappe Day. It's National Coffee with a Cop Day, which kudos to Danville Police Department. They do this pretty regularly, just so they can keep a finger on the pulse here in the community. It's also National LED Light Day. A weird mix for sure. Here's Wayne Chung.

Sunny skies today, a high of 79. Clear tonight, lows 52. Sunny tomorrow, highs 85. Tomorrow night, partly cloudy, lows 54. And for your final day Friday, mostly sunny, a high of 79. That's a look at weather from 102.5 at 1330.

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1: 5 seconds of summer with Easier on Big Hits 102.5, 1330 WBTM. And if you're making plans to dress up for Halloween this year, I would encourage you to start thinking about what you're going to do now, because you may not be able to pull off your normal go-to. It's not that you're, you know, necessarily getting older. Apparently, those go-to last-minute sexy costumes are out. Yep, new survey asked people which ones are the most overdone. And the popular answer was the sexy version of anything. And near 30% said that was the case. The runner-up, pirate costumes. 25% of people said those are the most played out. 22% said Joker costumes should be retired. Now, a couple others that received votes, cowboys and cowgirls, Harley Quinn, hippies, the Minions. They're taking away all the fun stuff. Also, Where's Waldo? Is he really played out? Come on. No, I don't buy that.

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2: Good morning. With the latest, I'm Ryan Stone. Yesterday, the Danville Office of Economic Development and Tourism celebrated the grand opening and ribbon cutting of the new Danville Visitor Center at Caesars, Virginia. The Visitor Center is located at 1100 West Main Street. The center expands visitor services in the community and serves as the second official visitor center location alongside the Danville Visitor Center at 645 River Park Drive. Danville Tourism Manager Lisa Merriweather spoke about how the Visitor Center inside the casino came about.
3: The vision for this visitor center began as Caesars, Virginia was preparing to open its doors in December of 2024. In anticipation of the millions of visitors, we saw an opportunity to place information about Danville and Pennsylvania County directly in the hands of those visitors. We wanted to help our visitors discover our museums, our trails, our restaurants, our festivals, our shops, our hotels, our attractions, and the community's flavor. We also wanted to encourage them to extend their stays, explore more of the region, and build on the success of our young tourism program.
2: Chris Albright, the

0: Senior Vice President and General Manager of Caesars Virginia called the Visitor Center unique.
1: So listen, I hope you know everyone can truly appreciate the uniqueness of what we're talking about celebrating today. For those that have visited other casinos across our country and others, I would ask any of you to tell me where else you've seen a visitor center inside of a casino. It truly is a special, unique thing we are doing here in Danville.
0: The new visitor center will offer travel information, regional guides, maps, brochures, and recommendations for attractions, dining, outdoor recreation, shopping, lodging, events, and other experiences throughout Danville, Pennsylvania County, and the surrounding Southside Virginia region. The Danville Adult Detention Center has launched a new program for inmates. The ADC Masonry Program is an introductory trade program that will provide participants with hands-on exposure to the masonry industry while teaching foundational skills such as workplace safety, proper use of tools and equipment, understanding masonry materials, basic brick and block installation, measuring, leveling, and other fundamental construction techniques. The program is about creating pathways to employment and successful re-entry by providing individuals with opportunities to develop skills and learn about careers in the skilled trades. The Adult Detention Center is helping them prepare for productive futures beyond incarceration. The program is in partnership with the Virginia Masonry Association. Last night, Danville City Council approved more improvements for the Danville Regional Airport. Danville City Council approved funds that will support improvements at the airport. The City of Danville has been awarded nearly $440,000 from the Federal Aviation Administration and just over $18,500 from the Virginia Department of Aviation. The funds also call for a local share of $4,630 for a total appropriation of $463,000. The funds will be used to rehabilitate the airport's electrical system that supports the airfield lights and signage for the airfield's primary runway and parallel taxiway. City staff previously recommended approval of the funds. And now you're up to date. I'm Ryan Stone.
2: From the

0: primary runway and parallel taxiway. City staff previously recommended approval of the funds. And now you're up to date. I'm Ryan Stone.
1: From the field to the track to the court, here's WBTM Sports.
0: Three local high school football teams are currently in playoff position according to the latest regional rankings. The GW Eagles are 5-0 on the season and are currently ranked third in Region 4D behind Sharondo and Jefferson Forest. The Tunstall Trojans are currently 4-2 on the season and are the fifth ranked team in Region 3D just behind Bassett. Also, the Dan River Wildcats are the eighth ranked team in Region 2C. The top eight teams in each region at the end of the regular season make the playoffs. The Virginia Tech football team will look to bounce back from their first loss of the season on Saturday as they play at California. Virginia Tech head coach James Franklin had high praise for Cal's quarterback earlier this week.
2: The quarterback is as impressive of a prospect as there is. A lot of buzz about him last year and in the offseason. He can sling it. There's no doubt about it that he can sling it and that he's accurate and he can throw from the pocket and he can throw on the run. And they got some weapons around him as well.
0: The Hokies will play at Cal at 3:30 on Saturday on ACC Network. In the MLB playoffs, the Los Angeles Dodgers beat the Atlanta Braves 3-1 to take a 2-1 series lead in the divisional series. Yoshinobu Yamamoto got the win on the mound as he struck out 10 batters over 7 innings and allowed just one run in 4 hits. Game 4 will be tonight at 6 on FS1. A win for the Dodgers means they clinch the series. With sports, I'm Ryan Stone.
3: WBTM Weather. Sunny skies today, a high of 79, clear tonight, lows 52. Sunny, a little warmer tomorrow, highs 85. Tomorrow night, partly cloudy, lows down to 54. And for your finally Friday, sunny with a high of 79. That's a look at weather from 102.5 at 1330.
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0: Bob Seger with the Silver Bullet Band on 102.5 1330 WBTM. 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
0: It's URW Southside Showdown, brought to you this week thanks to Danville Dental Associates, Danville Appliance Sales and Service, Triple S Trucking, Bullseye Tree Service, and Rogers Heating and Cooling. We'll take the air Friday night at 6:30. Sunny skies today, a high of 79. Clear tonight, lows 52. Sunny tomorrow, highs 85. Tomorrow night, partly cloudy, lows 54. And for your finally Friday, mostly sunny, a high of 79. That's a look at weather from 102.5 at 1330.

Foreigner on WBTM, and CBS has officially cut ties with NFL announcer Tony Romo, who had that DUI arrest in July. He's been on leave since the whole thing. He pleaded no contest. Well, CBS released a statement last weekend and says they've mutually agreed to part ways. We thank Tony for his contributions over the past 9 years and wish him the best moving forward. Tony signed a 10-year, $180 million deal with CBS back in 2020. When he entered the season, he had roughly 4 years and $72 million left on his contract, and he's reportedly expected to keep a good portion of it. Tony said, "I'm proud of what I accomplished at CBS Sports over the last 9 years. I approached my role as a game analyst the way I've approached everything in my life, with a desire to win and be the best that I can be. I'm going to use this time to take a break, something I've never done before, focus on my health and my family before moving on to my next opportunity."

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2: Good morning. With the latest, I'm Ryan Stone. A Pennsylvania County man was arrested in Alta Vista on indecent exposure charges on Saturday. According to the Alta Vista Police Department, officers received a report of a male subject who allegedly followed a citizen from one business to another within the town of Alta Vista. During the encounter, the individual allegedly exposed himself to the citizen, prompting a police investigation. Through the investigation, officers identified the suspect as 28-year-old Glenn Chavis of Hurt. As a result, Chavis was charged with indecent exposure. Further investigation led investigators to identify Chavis as a suspect in a sexual battery incident that occurred in the town of Alta Vista on September 28th. Subsequently, Chavis was additionally charged with sexual battery. Chavis was arrested at his residence in Hurt by deputies with the Pennsylvania County Sheriff's Office. He was transported before a magistrate and was ordered to be held without bond pending further court proceedings. Last night, Danville City Council approved a natural gas extension for the Southern Virginia megasite at Berryhill. Danville Utilities is constructing the Berryhill Natural Gas Extension Project to expand natural gas infrastructure to support current and future industrial development within the Berryhill Industrial Park and surrounding areas. Construction of the project requires temporary construction easements at three locations to facilitate underground installation of the proposed 12-inch steel gas main. The easements will provide temporary access for directional drilling operations, bore pits, equipment staging, material storage, and construction activities associated with installing a 12-inch steel natural gas transmission main serving the Berryhill Industrial Park. The city was awarded a $459,000 grant and a $2 million loan by the Virginia Tobacco Region Revitalization Commission to fund the engineering and construction of the 3.5-mile natural gas pipeline from the city's gas infrastructure to the Southern Virginia megasite at Berryhill. The Danville, Pennsylvania County Regional Industrial Facility Authority was awarded a separate Virginia Economic Development Partnership grant for $6 million to fund the construction of the extension. The Pennsylvania County 911 Center had a busy September. According to Pennsylvania County Public Safety, the 911 Center handled 2,519 emergency calls, 77 text to 911 messages, and 6,705 administrative calls. In total, dispatchers coordinated nearly 4,700 calls for service in September. 3,306 of the calls were for law enforcement, 919 were for EMS, and 451 were fire calls for service. Yesterday, Governor Abigail Spanberger announced $22.7 million in community development block grants that will fund 17 projects across Virginia, including two local projects. $1.5 million has been allocated for the Old Bassett Heights Road Rehabilitation Project in Henry County. Also, $1.25 million has been awarded to the city of Martinsville for the Martinsville Early Learning Center. Virginia's CDBG program allocates federal funding to strengthen physical and economic environments in communities. This year's awards leverage $19 million in new funding from the U.S. Department of Housing and Urban Development, combined with funds carried over from the previous year. And now you're up to date. I'm Ryan Stone.
3: Ready?
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Sabrina Carpenter with Please, Please, Please on WBTM. Josh in with you. Thank you, as always, for hanging out with me. More of your favorites coming up. Portugal the Man. We got Somber. Right now, the Lumineers. Oh!

0: 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On the way, we'll take a look at your forecast. Also, a new star in L.A., but not the way you think.
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Sunny skies today, a high of 79. Clear tonight, lows 52. Sunny tomorrow, highs 85. Tomorrow night, partly cloudy, lows 54. And for your finally Friday, mostly sunny, a high of 79. That's a look at weather from 102.5 at 1330.

Portugal the Man and Feel It Still on WBTM. And a lot of folks love the rapport when they feel the radio DJ they listen to. They just, you connect, right? That's our goal. We want to make sure we can connect with you and give you something to think about, talk about. Maybe if you smile a little, we've done our jobs. Well, there are some that are appeased in a different manner. There's an AI radio DJ who is shot to the top in LA. He doesn't host solo. It's a radio show on Jose 97.5. It's a Spanish language station out of Riverside, California. It's hosted by Geraldine Gigi Guzman and her AI host, Coyotec, who's just an AI bot programmed to mimic radio talent. Now, they do a lot of classic stuff. They talk to callers, discuss news and sports. They do giveaways. It's very interesting. I don't know if you've seen or heard about this. I'm intrigued by the concept, and I do believe that, you know, conversation is never a bad thing. However, there should be some limitations. And I think for the most part, those exist, but it's a different take. I don't hate this idea, mainly because there is a human who's, you know, in charge of things. This is just more of like a little added flair. I think that's pretty slick. However, I'd wager there's probably some very talented people in their area.

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0: Good morning. With the latest, I'm Ryan Stone. Last night, Danville City Council approved a natural gas extension for the Southern Virginia mega site at Berry Hill. Danville Utilities is constructing the Berry Hill Natural Gas Extension Project to expand natural gas infrastructure to support current and future industrial development within the Berry Hill Industrial Park and surrounding areas. Construction of the project requires temporary construction easements at three locations to facilitate underground installation of the proposed 12-inch steel gas main. The easements will provide temporary access for directional drilling operations, bore pits, equipment staging, material storage, and construction activities associated with installing a 12-inch steel natural gas transmission main serving the Berry Hill Industrial Park. The city was awarded a $459,000 grant and a $2 million loan by the Virginia Tobacco Region Revitalization Commission to fund the engineering and construction of the 3.5-mile natural gas pipeline from the city's gas infrastructure to the Southern Virginia megasite at Berry Hill. The Danville-Pennsylvania County Regional Industrial Facility Authority was awarded a separate Virginia Economic Development Partnership grant for $6 million to fund the construction of the extension. A Pennsylvania County man was arrested in Alta Vista on indecent exposure charges on Saturday. According to the Alta Vista Police Department, officers received a report of a male subject who allegedly followed a citizen from one business to another within the town of Alta Vista. During the encounter, the individual allegedly exposed himself to the citizen, prompting a police investigation. Through the investigation, officers identified the suspect as 28-year-old Glenn Chavis of Hurt. As a result, Chavis was charged with indecent exposure. Further investigation led investigators to identify Chavis as a suspect in a sexual battery incident that occurred in the town of Alta Vista on September 28th. Subsequently, Chavis was additionally charged with sexual battery. Chavis was arrested at his residence in Hurt by deputies with the Pennsylvania County Sheriff's Office. He was transported before a magistrate and was ordered to be held without bond pending further court proceedings. Yesterday, the Danville Office of Economic Development and Tourism celebrated the grand opening and ribbon cutting of the new Danville Visitor Center at Caesars, Virginia. The Visitor Center is located at 1100 West Main Street. The center expands visitor services in the community and serves as the second official visitor center location alongside the Danville Visitor Center at 645 River Park Drive. Danville Tourism Manager Lisa Merriweather spoke about how the Visitor Center inside the casino came about.
1: The vision for this Visitor Center began as Caesars, Virginia was preparing to open its doors in December of 2024. In anticipation of the millions of visitors, we saw an opportunity to place information about Danville and Pennsylvania County directly in the hands of those visitors. We wanted to help our visitors discover our museums, our trails, our restaurants, our festivals, our shops, our hotels, our attractions, and the community's flavor. We also wanted to encourage them to extend their stays, explore more of the region, and build on the success of our young tourism program.
0: Chris Albright, the Senior Vice President and General Manager of Caesars, Virginia, called the Visitor Center unique.
2: So listen, I hope, you know, everyone can truly appreciate the uniqueness of what we're talking about celebrating today. For those that have visited other casinos across our country and others, I would ask any of you to tell me where else you've seen a visitor center inside of a casino. It truly is a special, unique thing we are doing here in Danville.
0: The new visitor center will offer travel information, regional guides, maps, brochures, and recommendations for attractions, dining, outdoor recreation, shopping, lodging, events, and other experiences throughout Danville, Pennsylvania County, and the surrounding Southside Virginia region. And now you're up to date. I'm Ryan Stone.
3: Sunny skies today, a high of 79, clear tonight, lows 52. Sunny, a little warmer tomorrow, highs 85. Tomorrow night, partly cloudy, lows down to 54. And for your finally Friday, sunny with a high of 79. That's a look at weather from 102.5 at 1330.
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0: Sunny skies today, a high of 79. Clear tonight, lows 52. Sunny tomorrow, highs 85. Tomorrow night, partly cloudy, lows 54. And for your finally Friday, mostly sunny, a high of 79. That's a look at weather from 102.5 at 1330.

WBTM, and I'll be honest with you, I think this is cooking the books a little. Avengers Endgame is back at number one on the all-time global box office chart after a second weekend of the release of the Encore Edition. Endgame's total has now been bumped to 2.925 billion. Avatar was the previous record holder at 2.9237 billion. I have issue with this. I'll be honest with you. Avengers Endgame, great movie. Encore, I'm sure, really good. Haven't seen it yet. Not really that worried about the extra footage. But should this be tied to the additional tally or the original tally? If you re-release it in theaters, fine, no problem. But calling it the Encore Edition, doesn't that make it something new? I think so. Also, cooking the books to put yourself back to number one, that's not okay. It just, I don't like it. I think it should be its own standalone entity. If you wanted to re-release it, fine. Then sure, you've got extra time to put it back to number one. But I think this sets a dangerous precedent of what could be next. So open.

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Josh hanging out with you as you move through your morning. Glad to have you on board. More of your favorites coming up. We got Ed Sheeran. We got Charlie Puth. Right now it's Teddy Swims.

0: 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It's Retro Hits with Mop Possums on 41 on WBTM.
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Ed Sheeran with Azizam on WBTM. And there are moments where a great story can make up for an unexpected tragedy. There's a couple getting married last week. This is down in the Outer Banks. And there's some recent storms cut off access to highway in the area. Very, very sad. Most of their family and friends couldn't make it to where they were. So an open invitation was posted on social media asking locals and visitors who were already there to show up and help make the day special. And they did. That's right. More than 400 people showed up to watch a couple they'd never met get married, including a DJ and a photographer. Now, they did run out of food at one point, but then people started bringing food and other contributions. It turned into a massive party. What an awesome moment for this couple. And yes, sad, hate it for the family and friends that couldn't make it, but this is a story that will live on for decades.

Sunny skies today, a high of 79. Clear tonight, lows 52. Sunny, a little warmer tomorrow, highs 85. Tomorrow night, partly cloudy, lows down to 54. And for your finally Friday, sunny with a high of 79. That's a look at weather from 102.5 at 1330.

David Guetta with Alphaville and Ava Max on 102.5 1330 WBTM. And coming up this afternoon in the 3 o'clock hour, you got your midweek pizza break with Pete's Pizza. So be listening when Alex tells you to get on the phone lines. You got a shot at winning a medium pizza of your choice from Pete's, Danville's original pizza since 1967. It's the midweek pizza break with Pete's Pizza this afternoon on WBTM.

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3: It's been a minute since I called you, just to hear the answer phone. 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

0: Taylor with Opalite on 102.5 1330 WBTM. 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

Sunny skies today, a high of 79. Clear tonight, lows 52. Sunny tomorrow, highs 85. Tomorrow night, cloudy, lows 54. And for Friday, sunny, looking for a high of 79.

0: Owl City with Good Time on 102.5, 1330 WBTM. 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

Sunny skies today, a high of 79. Clear tonight, lows 52. Sunshine tomorrow, highs 85. Tomorrow night, partly cloudy, lows 54. And for Friday, sunny with a high of 79.

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Plenty of sunshine as we move into the afternoon. Looking for a high of 79. Clear tonight, lows 52. Sunny tomorrow, highs 85. Tomorrow night, cloud cover, lows 54. And for Friday, mostly sunny. Looking for a high of 79.

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Sunny skies this afternoon, a high of 79. Clear tonight, lows 52. Sunny tomorrow, highs 85. Tomorrow night, cloud cover, lows 54. And for Friday, sunny with a high of 79.

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Absolutely. Tell it to my heart. Oh, my goodness. Taylor Dane, as we bid you a good afternoon. It's a hump day at Big D at 6 after 3 with 75 degrees. 76 today's high temperature. Bit of a breeze for you out of the west at about 6 miles an hour. And I may have some good news for you. I don't want you to get too excited. And it's still several days away and anything can happen. And any forecast is subject to change. But it appears that Saturday night, as they see it now, there's 100% chance of precipitation activity. 100% Saturday night and a 90% chance on Sunday. So we'll cross our fingers because we need some precipitation. Lots of it, as a matter of fact. We're 9 to 9.5 inches in the hole, and we have an extreme drought and have had for quite some time. So maybe this will be part of the solution Saturday night and Sunday. Of course, you know, we'll probably be whistling a different tune come tomorrow about this time when we talk to you, but that's the way it's shaping up for now. Prior to Saturday night and Sunday, there is no precipitation in the forecast. Now, let me mention to you that this is the hour, this is the day, and it will continue to be the day every Wednesday till the end of

next month that we will give you the opportunity to pick up the pizza of pizzas. That's a Pete's Pizza, a medium of your choice. Pete's out there on West Main. I'm going to give you a trivia question regarding Pete's. And all you got to do is pay attention to when we talk about Pete's, because the trivia question will have everything to do with Pete's Pizza, because we want you to get acquainted with it. And we want you to realize that if you're into pizzas, then there's no doubt about it. There's no better pizza than Pete's. And to make it the best it can possibly be, you make sure you tell Larry, who's the owner-operator of Pete's Pizza on West Main, that you want extra sauce on your pizza. Extra sauce. And you'll be in business. That's the separator that puts them right up there in the clouds, where they can't be touched by any other pizza maker anywhere, anytime. So, going to ask you a question in a little bit. We always do it in the 3 o'clock hour. Now, they are open as we speak, Wednesday through Friday, 11 to 9, Saturdays 4 to 9. You got any questions whatsoever, or if you want to phone ahead and get it for pickup, 799-9031, or if you want to phone ahead and say, hey, I'm going to be there in about 10 or 15 minutes, can you go ahead and get started so that when we go in to sit down and wine and dine in your fabulous establishment, we won't have to wait that long and the pizza will be just about ready to come out of the oven and be ready to be put on my table for me to devour. You can use that number, 799-9031. 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And then, of course, don't forget the plate specials. Oh, baby. We talking chicken parmesan marsala, chicken alfredo, spaghetti, lasagna. I'm telling you, it's a feast. And they're ready to serve you. So make it easy on yourself. Go ahead and wine and dine there. You'll enjoy it immensely. No alcohol served whatsoever. It's a very friendly environment. You will enjoy. And the food? Primo from Pete's Pizza on West Main. Owned and operated again by Larry Nicholas, who, of course, his daddy ran Nick's Pizza. His uncles ran Pete's Pizza. He knows pizzas. Let's just tell it like it is. And that sauce has remained constant. That's the glue, baby. That's the glue.

0: Braves. Yes, they were. 317 at WBTM. And just be alert and be aware. Next time you decide to visit and go out west. Yellowstone officials say the viral bison, the viral buffalo nicknamed Spinny, will not be rescued after the video showed the animal circling, kind of going around in circles, with an apparent eye injury. So Spinny has got an eye injury. Not sure how it came about, but a hint to the wise is sufficient. Always remember now, should you decide to venture forth, that Yellowstone is managed as a wilderness and not as a zoo. And besides, think about it. Have you ever taken time out to think about how hard it would be to put an eye patch on a buffalo?
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0: 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Oh, you'd like to try, huh?

Debbie, Harry, and Blondie on 102.5 1330 WBTM. And pizza giveaway time for Beats coming up shortly. In the meantime, here's Ms. Goulding. I have.

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0: Well, here we go. Clear skies tonight, lows 54. Sunshine tomorrow. Highs, well, great deal warmer than today. Highs tomorrow, 85. Partly cloudy tomorrow night, lows 53. Mostly sunny for your Friday, high 78. Look for shower activity Saturday night, shower activity on Sunday. 100% chance Saturday night, a 90% chance on Sunday. Downtown, 76 degrees. Today's high temperature, 77. At the moment, winds are extinct, do not exist. So there you have it. A look at weather from 102.5 at 1330.
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4: It is pizza giveaway time on WBTM. Who is this?
5: Pat Dalton.
4: Pat Dalton? No. Pat.
5: I've been trying to get a pizza for a while now.
4: Well, Pat, do you remember the old days of Pete's Pizza?
5: I do.
4: Now, let me ask you this. Have you eaten at the revised Pete's Pizza?
5: No.
4: Oh, okay. Well, the tradition is still alive, if you will. So I want you to win, and I want you to be able to go and take the old test and see what you think. Because you remember the old days, so I think you're going to be pleased with what's happening there now.
5: But I used to drive all the way across town to get a Pete's Pizza.
4: Oh, those were the days, baby. Those were the days. But they're alive and well, and that sauce is the real deal. That's what makes the pizza. Pat Dalton, you got to answer the question correctly so it doesn't cost you anything. Here we go. Pete's Pizza makes four mouth-watering Italian dishes for lunch and dinner. Now, which one of these does Pete's not serve? Lasagna, spaghetti, chicken Alfredo, or butternut squash ravioli?
5: Butternut squash ravioli.
4: You don't sound like you're real sure of that answer.
5: I don't remember this part. No, I don't remember this.
4: Pat Dalton.
5: I'm here.
4: Final answer?
5: Final answer.
4: You want to change the answer? I'll give you the opportunity.
5: No, I haven't heard you, but I don't hear you every time you talking about the pizza, but I've heard it some, so I'm hoping it's the butternut squash one.
4: Okay, the butternut squash ravioli, you're thinking that Larry at Pete's Pizza does not serve.
5: Yes.
4: You are right!
5: You always do that. You know, my attention span is about as long as my little finger.
4: Well, you know, you're getting up there in years, and when that happens, your attention span begins to diminish considerably, Pat.
5: Mm-hmm.
4: But you're still holding your own, baby, and that's what matters.
5: Thank you so much.
4: You are more than welcome. And, of course, in addition to the lasagna, spaghetti, chicken Alfredo, he also serves the chicken Parmesan Marsala. So those are the Italian dishes that you can look forward to in addition to everything else. Pat Dalton, hold the line. Congratulations. And a week from today on the 14th, we're going to do the same thing all over again. Give away another medium pizza of your choosing from Pete's Pizza on West Main.
5: I'm really excited about it.

Yeah, you just got to let it ride. Bachman Turner Overdrive. Long about 73, little souvenir there. And we're running a bit behind. Let's go ahead and take care of business, shall we? We call it birthday time. And, of course, brought to you by URW Community Federal Credit Union. And what you will want to do, certainly, is open up an account for your youngster, a Top Dog Kids Club account. There's a charge. It's a one-time charge of $25. And your youngster, TFN, gets to enjoy special events throughout the year. We're talking Christmas parties, Halloween parties. 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Easter egg hunts, birthday treats, youth day. And once your youngster becomes a kids club member, well, he or she gets a membership card. And in addition to the membership card, they get their very first dollar buck. Now, here's the deal. Every time your youngster makes a deposit, they earn another dollar buck, thus the incentive to save and not spend. And as they collect those dollar bucks, they can take those and trade them for some absolutely out-of-sight prizes. So you see what URW is doing. They're doing you a favor. So check it out. Invest in it. You'll be glad you did. URW.

W, where members matter most. Those celebrating birthdays, we got Dawn Dalton. Molly Smith is a sweet 16. It says, happy sweet 16, Molly Jean. Got a little rhyme going there. And last but certainly not least, we got Paisley Durham. Paisley is all of 9. Says, happy 9th birthday to our little ray of sunshine. Love Mimi and Pop Pop. So, 3 people vying for the wonderful title of being the grand prize winner. So let's see indeed what's going to happen. So let's shuffle up these 3 names in our little bowl here. And I think we've done a good job of that. Now let's just go ahead and separate one from the others. And we have done that. And the person that we have selected is... Are you ready? It's either Paisley, Molly, or Dawn. If you put your money on Paisley, you're right. Paisley Durham is our grand prize winner today on birthday time, all of 9 years of age. And Paisley, I know you're going to love the frozen yogurt from Sweet Frog over in Coleman Marketplace. Plus, you'll enjoy the Danville Science Center. Got a couple of tickets there for you. A Bloomin' Onion from Outback. And a Mylar birthday balloon to celebrate and commemorate this special occasion from Karen's Hallmark in Danville Mall. Upstairs on the Belk side of things. And don't forget, tomorrow, the 8th, is Ladies' Night from 5 to 7. They're going to have refreshments and prizes and some great deals. So, ladies, you want to jump on that like a duck on a June bug. Ladies' Night at Karen's Hallmark. That is tomorrow from 5 to 7. Refreshments, door prizes, and some great deals. So, Paisley Durham, all you need to do is come by and visit with us at your earliest convenience. And if you come by between Monday and Thursday, we're here 9 to 5. If it's on a Friday, we're here from high noon to 5. And, of course, remember, we do acknowledge area birthdays. We do those Monday through Friday at around 3:45. And we do Saturdays with Fridays. We do Sundays with Mondays. Again, all a courtesy of your friends at URW.

0: I'll be back in an hour, headed to Venice Italian Restaurant for lunch.
1: Are you having pizza for lunch again?
0: When it's the lunch buffet at Venice Italian Restaurant in Yanceyville, I don't have to have the same thing. They've got a variety of pastas, pizzas, strombolis, a fresh salad bar, and dessert. And if you have a taste for a particular pizza, Dulce and the crew are happy to make it and add to the buffet.
1: Wait for me!
0: Oh, and if you're craving something different, you can still order off the menu. Cheesesteaks, burgers, and other Italian dishes.
1: Looks like I'll be eating at Venice Italian Restaurant in Yanceyville often, too.
2: All righty, let's take a little look at things that occurred on the 7th of October in history. In 1492, that rings a bell, doesn't it? Chris Columbus missed Florida by a gnat's rectum when he changed course. He's still kicking himself to this very day. 1542, explorer Juan Rodriguez Cabrillo discovered Catalina Island off the coast of California. 1806, carbon paper was patented in London by inventor Ralph Wedgwood. Wonder if he also came up with China. You know, the stuff you put on the table, not the country, China. And it was this date in 1868, Cornell University out of Ithaca, New York opened. The university that is very much under fire these days.
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0: Hers don't lie, neither do mine. Shakira, Shakira! Looking at 4.5 minutes after 4 o'clock, 76 degrees, 77 today's high temperature. You want some precipitation? Well, maybe a little early to be talking about it, but it appears, based on the forecast of today, they're suggesting Saturday night 100% chance. And let's hope it'll be worthwhile. And a 90% chance on Sunday. So the chances are good. The question is, how much are we going to get? That's the deal. We need it desperately. So, you know, coming up this hour, we got Ma Possum's Trivia. You know, Ma Possum's out there on 41. They sponsored this event. And we do it Monday through Friday around 4:35 to 4:40. So you be ready to play and to win. Remember, with the pizza, you can only win that one time. But with Ma Possum's Trivia, you can win once a month. So keep that in mind. So if you haven't won this month or you haven't won at all, then you are certainly eligible. Now, we heard from Pat Dalton, and I think she mentioned it yesterday, as a matter of fact. She has enjoyed eating the chicken nuggets at Ma Possum's out there on 41. Now, I've not tried them, being perfectly honest and transparent. But not only does Pat feel good about those nuggets, having eaten them, but others as well. And if I'm not mistaken, you have as well, have you not?
1: I have. I've tried a bunch of different things out there.
0: Okay, go
1: ahead.
0: The
1: Doc's got a good selection.
0: Mm-hmm.
1: So I like the nuggets, but again, look at me. I don't not like a lot. So
0: I wasn't going to say
1: anything. No. I'm doing you the courtesy of not being that guy. But no, I've had the fish plate before. It's delicious. The hot hamburger plate, it's wonderful. It's all my favorite things. Burger, gravy, dip the fries in the gravy as well. Oh, it's hard to beat that. Mm-hmm. Hard to beat that. No.
0: Okay,
1: so,
0: all right.
1: You got a lot of good options. We all know the Al Baby special, the hot dogs. You always tout the hot dogs.
0: Yeah.
1: So, I mean, there's not really a go-wrong option.
0: Well, it is an oasis. It really truly is when you think about it. And, you know, with the dogs annually, perennially, they are the top dogs in Danville and surrounding
1: you
0: area.
1: You say that like they grow them out back. They just got them in hanging plants out back for you, Al.
0: Well, I'll tell you what. You know, they've got the Jesse Jones dog, and they got the all-beef dog. In fact, I had the all-beef dog today. We were wining and dining with my buddies today at lunch. And
1: that's how you know he knows.
0: We had that's another thing that I like, because your friends and neighbors are wining and dining there, too. So you go in and you talk to everybody, and lots of laughs and lots of fun. It's just a great place to meet and greet and to gather.
1: Did you see the mayor of Mount Hermon, Mr. H.F.

0: more for
1: No. HF is a, well, he's a huge Yankees fan, you know.
0: Huge. I used to like HF a lot.
1: And you should still.
0: And now I have questions.
1: Well,
0: that's too much of an affiliation with you. I'm not sure he likes that either.
1: Well, it could be the last hoorah for HF and yours truly tonight, you understand. But we're going to be in the house that Ruth built, so to speak.
0: You'll be next door to the house that Ruth
1: well,
0: built.
1: Well, like I said, so to speak. But anyway, we'll see what happens. And but we urge and encourage folks, you know, they're going to be getting off from work pretty soon. They had lunch several hours ago. They're working on an appetite. They're getting hungry. And what better place than Ma Possum's out there on 41, open till 8 o'clock 6 days a week, 11 a.m. to 8 p.m. Monday through Saturday.
0: Treat yourself. You've worked hard today, not you, Al, but everybody else has worked hard today. So if you really want to treat yourself, they've got the soft serve, and don't forget those hand-spun shakes.
1: Oh, man, 7 different flavors from which to choose, including the latest pumpkin pie. So you need to kind of check that out. Pumpkin pie milkshakes and 6 others. At Ma Possum's on 41.

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And Nancy, 19 minutes after 4 o'clock. 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

1025 1330 WBTM, and we're getting closer and closer to Ma Possum's trivia from Ma Possum's on 41. And don't know if you heard about this story. This is an incredible story when you really get down to the brass tacks. A former, and I repeat, former senior CIA officer has pleaded guilty to wire fraud after agents found, are you ready for this, 303 gold bars, 2 million in cash, and 35 luxury watches. Where'd they find all this? In his residence, in his home. He pleaded guilty to wire fraud, this former senior CIA officer. 35 watches, primarily of the Rolex variety. And as we all know, those Rolex watches aren't cheap. Speaking of those Rolex watches, I think it's safe to say for this former senior CIA officer, it is time for him to go to jail. Or shall we say prison, where he rightfully belongs. Oh, Danny, you do remember this one, don't you? Oh. 424. Gonna kiss you all.

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4: Get ready to play. 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Closer and closer to Ma Possum's Trivia. WBTM Weather. All right, let's find out what it's going to be. Tonight, clear skies, lows 54. A bit warmer than last night. A little chilly in the house this morning, didn't you think? Tomorrow, sunshine, highs 85. You got to love that. Tomorrow night, partly cloudy, lows 53 for your Friday. Mostly sunny, highs 78. So a little fluctuation as far as the highs are concerned. Now, looking at shower activity, and we want to focus on shower activity because we definitely need moisture. Saturday night, it's 100% chance. Sunday, it's a 90% chance. But out of those great chances, how much are we really going to get? That is the question. Downtown, 77 degrees, 78 today's high temperature. Winds are calm, and that's your weather. From 102.5 and 13.

0: 1025 1330 WBTM, and I got good news in two forms. First form is this song from Shaboozy. Second form is Ma Possum's trivia coming up right after good news.
1: Now I

Well, here is the good news. My Possum's Trivia is on the air. It's alive and well. And this is your opportunity to make a splash and end up winning the prize. It could be a choice of any one of five combo meals. Or you could pick a couple of milkshakes, of which there are seven different flavors from which to choose. It's real simple. It's real easy. Trivia question. I give you the question, and then I multiple choice it. Pick the right answer, and you win. It's that simple. It's that easy. Are you ready to play? If you are, you will call me right now. 793-1330. Good luck.

0: Here we go. My Possum's Trivia with Al Baby. Who's this?
1: Michael Wayne Davis.
0: Michael Davis. It's a pleasure to talk to you, Michael. How in the world are you?
1: I'm doing fine. It's been a while.
0: It has been. Michael, where have you been hiding out?
1: I ain't gonna never tell.
0: And you should not, Michael. Keep it to yourself. Michael, what is the more common name for a myocardial infarction? Is it a broken bone? Is it a migraine? Or is it a heart attack?
1: Heart attack.
0: Oh, good gosh. Michael Davis, you were on that thing like a duck on a June bug, son. Now, Michael, you've never had a myocardial infarction, have you?
1: No.
0: And I hope you never have one. Michael, well done, my friend. Michael, have you ever eaten out there at Ma Possum's on 41?
1: Sure have.
0: And you don't like anything about it, do you?
1: I love it.
0: What is it to love, Michael?
1: I love it.
0: Wow. What do you normally get when you go out there?
1: We go out there once a month, son.
0: You do what now?
1: We go out there once in a while.
0: Oh, once in a while. And what do you get when you go out there once in a while?
1: Hot dogs.
0: Oh. You can't beat those damn weenies, can you?
1: Yeah.
0: And that homemade chili, I'll tell you what, it is the absolute best, and it makes the dog. Michael Davis, congratulations to you. I want you to hold the line. Don't go anywhere. And let's remind folks, we're going to play this game again tomorrow afternoon, long about this time. Ma Possum's Trivia, a courtesy of Ma Possum's on 41, that little oasis in the desert. WBTM. Song went to number one in only 4 weeks. For Sir Elton John.

Captain Fantastic. Woo, Sir Elton John. It's 11 away from that 5 o'clock world. Downtown, 76 degrees. 78 today's high temperature with Harry Styles.

looking at 9 away from 5 o'clock and reminding you it's getting about that time, supper time. And, of course, when you think supper time, you think my opossum's on 41 because you know they can take care of business. The Dream Team talking about my girl Tiffany. Boy, she was all over the place today. I mean, she had everything under control. Yeah, like I said earlier, we were there whining and dining for lunch, and Mikey got his Carolina burger, and Mr. Adams, he got his dog, and I got my dog the way I like my dog, and we had fries and sodas, and we were in great shape. And Tiffany wanted to make sure that everything was the way it should be, and made sure we got excellent service, as we always do with Tiffany. And sometimes when Tiffany's not there, which is rare when she's not there, but if she doesn't show up, she's on vacation or what have you, has the day off, Cynthia does a very nice job. Dr. John oversees everything. He's the man responsible for the facility. Clinton, of course, is a manager who does a terrific job. Really good at what he does. Got a great support staff. You got Dante and Penny on the grill. And man, oh man, when it comes out, everything is right. Just the way you want it. And the price is right as well. And of course, in addition to great eating, you've got those fabulous milkshakes. Voted best in Dandelion surrounding area. Of course, the dogs were too. And voted best to go restaurant. Remember, they got a convenient drive-through. So that if you can't spend some time within the confines of the restaurant, you're in a hurry, you just pick up the phone and you call them at 836-3003. Tell them what you want. Place that order. They'll have it ready when you get there. They're convenient drive-through. Take advantage of it. I'm telling you, hundreds of people do just that during the course of a week. No doubt about it. 11 to 8, Monday through Saturday. My possums on 41, the oasis in the desert. Yum, yum. What you talking about? Ain't no stopping them, and ain't no stopping you from going there. You know what a taste treat and a taste delight it truly is. McFadden and Whitehead all over you.

0: 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It was 1916 on this very date. Georgia Tech, the Ramblin' Wrecks, coached by John Heisman, defeated Cumberland 222-0. The most lopsided score in the history of college football. 1940, World War II. The McCollum Memo proposed bringing the United States into the war in Europe by provoking the Japanese to attack the United States. How about that? And that eventually worked, did it not? 1950, pitching legend Edward Whitey Ford, number 16 of the New York Yankees, won his first World Series game 5-2. And it was in 52, the first bandstand broadcast occurred in Philadelphia on WFIL-TV. No, didn't involve Dick Clark. Dick Clark joined in 1955 as a substitute host.
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WBTM and Modern English at about 6 minutes after 5 o'clock as we roll home together. Do drive carefully. We are at 78 degrees. We have no wind. And checking on Wall Street today, I guess yesterday was too good to be true because we were up and up substantially. And today we are down substantially, some 341 points. Yes, in the red, minus 341. The Dow closed at 51,180. Good day yesterday, not so good today.

Oh, goodness. The volatile stock market. Up and down, up and down, mostly down. WBTM, here he comes, Mr. Backstroke.

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It's Retro Hits with Mop Possums on 41 on WBTM. And it's certainly my intention to be present and accounted for. The question is, will you be present and accounted for the best music ever recorded? 50s, 60s, and 70s. Right here on WBTM. We play the best from all three decades. Sherilyn Sarkeesian on BTM at the young age of 80.

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Speaking of Halloween, Bobby Boris Pickett and the Crypt Kick.

think it's pretty good news. I'm looking forward to trying these flavors. Coca-Cola is announcing that it's rolling out new flavors across its brands starting next year, including cherry lime. Cherry lime in February. And they're going to roll out strawberry float for summer 2027. And I hate to break this to you because I know you were psyched and pumped and looking forward to this, but it didn't make the cut. Sorry about that. What flavor didn't make the cut? The one you were pulling for. Avocado Coke.

pulling for? 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It just missed the cut.

Number to BTM with Asia from 82, looking at 29 minutes after 5 o'clock. And in case you're wondering, day after tomorrow at 6:30, we're going to be bringing you in the URW Southside Showdown Game of the Week. It'll be the Eagles taking on the Bengals of Bassett. That's the 5-0 Eagles taking on the 4-2 Bengals. That's right. It's an away game. GW traveling to Bassett. Fear not, Ryan and Brandon will be there to cover all the action. Pre-game, 6:30, kickoff at 7. And again, reminding you that we decided this year to do something a little different. You know, in the past, we've covered nothing but Eagles football. But we said, well, let's kind of mix it up a little bit this year and see what happens, see how it goes, and have, so to speak, a game of the week. URW Southside Showdown is what we're calling it. And so we're not only covering the Eagles, but also other schools around the area, like

0: Tunstall, Dan River, Chatham, and Gretna. So Friday at 6:30, it'll be GW and Bassett. That's right.
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0: Clear skies for tonight. The overnight low is scheduled to be 54. Sunshine tomorrow, highs 85. Can you dig it? Partly cloudy tomorrow night, lows 53. Mostly sunny for your Friday, highs 78. And if you're looking for some precipitation activity, and aren't we all, because we need it desperately, Saturday night is going to be our first opportunity based on this forecast. It's a 100% chance Saturday night, a 90% chance during the day on Sunday. The question is, how much moisture are we going to get out of this 100% chance and 90% chance? We shall see what we shall see. Downtown, 77 degrees. Today's high temperature was 78. Winds are calm, and that's your weather. From 102.5 and 1330.
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0: Well, this old gal's got some years on her. Coming in at 68. Far younger when she recorded this one. The Material Girl on BTS.

Ms. Madonna on WBTM, and a little reminder, in case you're interested, my boys are playing tonight at 8 o'clock on TBS. And the venue has changed. We're at the Boogie Down Bronx, Yankee Stadium. And therein will lie the difference. And hopefully we can get off the ground and get off the carpet, get off the mat, and play like we got good sense. And give Max Fried a chance to do his thing as we take on those devilish Tampa Rays. Well, they deserve to be in first place, which they pretty much dominated the entire season. I've said I don't want any of their players. I don't need any of their players. What I need are their scouts. Their scouts. They always put a good team out every single year. A team of no names for the most part. So, the Yankees go in 0-2. We got to win three straight to advance to the American League Championship Series. And there are those who say, it's over, sayonara, forget about it. O ye of little faith. Remember 1996, World Series, Atlanta Braves. We were 0-2 at Yankee Stadium. We traveled to Atlanta. Incredible pitching staff for three games. And what did we do? 1-3, and Atlanta came back and wrapped it up the very next game in New York. Nothing is impossible. Keep the faith. It ain't over till it's over. Let's go, boys. Get it together. One game at a time.

Carlos Santana from San Francisco with a little help from Rob Thomas of Matchbox 20 fame, 13 away from 6 o'clock. Thought you might find this rather interesting. The first time that the New York Times mentioned Adolf Hitler. The first time that the New York Times mentioned Adolf Hitler was the 21st of November, 1922. The article said, and I quote, "Hitler's anti-Semitism was not so violent or genuine as it sounded." Typical garbage from the New York Times. That liberal rag.

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2: Well, we're about 8 minutes away from that 6 o'clock world. 76 degrees with Sabrina.

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1: All right, another quick check on events occurring on October 7th, this time in 1959. The far side of the moon was seen for the very first time, courtesy of the USSR's Luna 3 space probe. A year later in 60, the second JFK and Richard Nixon debate. 1971, The French Connection, starring Gene Hackman, Roy Scheider, and Fernando Rey, premiered in the United States. It went on to win the Oscar for Best Picture a year later in 72. And on this date in 75, the United States decided that John Lennon would not be deported due to his UK pot conviction.
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such a good tune from Michael Soufflé on WBTM. 6 minutes after 6 o'clock, supper time in Big D. 76 degrees, 78 today's high temperature. Wall Street today, the Dow was down again. It was up yesterday, but not today. Down 341 points. Spending more time down than up. Closing at 51,180. And reminding you that our WBTM Danville Dental Associates Superstar of the Month for the month of October, and it was announced on Friday around 8 o'clock, is Yenny Gluharith. And she just happens to be the Chief Relations Officer for Danville Toyota. So congratulations to you, Yenny. Well done. Keep up the good work. Enjoy your gifts. And we are delighted to be able to salute you for the month of October. The Chief Relations Officer for Danville Toyota, Yenny Gluharith. And if you have someone in mind, well, think about it. Formulate a letter. Get that letter of nomination to us. Just go to WBTMDanville.com. Look up Superstar of the Month. You'll see what you need to do. It's real simple, real easy. Hit the button, forward it to us, and we'll see what happens.

Oh, it's the wild one, Katrina. Along with her waves. 20 minutes after 6 o'clock. And are you still playing Monopoly? 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

0: Australia is delighted with Pure Talk, and she's not alone. In fact, in a recent survey of 120,000 wireless customers, Pure Talk was the only wireless company in the country to get 5 out of 5 stars in every category: coverage, support, value, and data. 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Switch to Pure Talk. It's easy. Just dial #250, say micro, and you'll save an additional 50% off your first month. I'm talking about unlimited high-speed data for just $34.99 a month. Don't take it from me. Take it from my mom. Or better yet, take it from over 120,000 wireless customers. Dial #250, say micro, and welcome to a genuine 5-star American wireless company. Pure Talk.
1: For tonight, you can expect clear skies with lows of 54. Tomorrow, the skies will be sunny once again with highs of 85. Yes! Tomorrow night, partly cloudy, lows of 53. Friday, mostly sunny, highs 78. And I know you're looking for rain. Well, there's a 100% chance Saturday night and a 90% chance during the day on Sunday. The only question remains is how much rain are we going to get out of those chances? You know, we could get a drop and it would fulfill the 100% chance. You think about it. But we need moisture. Let's hope it's going to come in great abundance. Downtown, 76 degrees. Today's high was 78. And at the moment, winds are extinct. And that's your weather from 102.5.

WBTM with the Romantics. And to summarize this next story I'm about to share with you, we can just simply say, caught. Police raided a city hall in Japan after officials allegedly padded the city's 2025 census count by including empty households. For shame, for shame. And unlike those empty households, City Hall, on the other hand, was full of people. Yes, full of people. Mostly crooked politicians.

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1: AJR, standing for Adam, Jack, and Ryan. Woo, it's getting late, 18 before 7 o'clock. Well, it's not quite Friday, but I know when Friday gets here, I'm going to be in love. This is The Cure.

Little 90s boogie on the radio for you. Let's go ahead and take a look at some celebs having birthdays on the 7th day of October. Toni Braxton is 59. Simon Cowell, the judge, he's 67. Yo-Yo Ma, the cellist, is 71. The drummer for Bon Jovi, Tico Torres, is 73. John Cougar, or if you prefer John Mellencamp, three quarters of a century. Boo Hiss, Joy Behar, having a birthday today from The View. Wouldn't it be nice if her lips were super glued together? Just a thought. 84 today. Louis Capaldi coming in at 30, and actress Nicole Parker is 56. Good luck, babe. I think you might need it. Here's Chapel Roan on the radio.

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3: Well, to be honest, I've got my younger you stored in the closet. 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

are smoking. John Cafferty and the Beaver Brown Band on WBTM. And a final look at events occurring on the 7th of October in history. We're going to take you to 1984, where Sweetness, Walter

0: on this very date, Rupert Murdoch launched Fox News with Roger Ailes as CEO. In 03, an American gubernatorial recall election was held in California, and Governor Gray Davis was recalled, and Arnold Schwarzenegger became governor. And it was this date, 11 years ago, President Barack Obama apologized to Doctors Without Borders president and the president of Afghanistan for the bombing of a hospital. Somehow, an apology there seems so inadequate.
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0: Are you dealing with some things in life that are too heavy for you to carry? Have you ever considered reaching out to Jesus? Hi, this is Pastor Josh Shates with City of Hope Church in Chatham, Virginia. Pray this prayer with me to give Him your life. Jesus, I'm done carrying this weight alone. I give You my life. I put my faith in You. If you pray that prayer, I'd like to talk to you about your new journey with Christ. 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God bless.
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